just conjecture and gloom. And there may not be meaning, so find one and seize it. Do not waste yourself on this room.

some sweet guy comes along singing his song. Don't mess around, you gotta be strong. Just stop, I really love you. Stop.